0: You.
1: Which means that being a black man in America means that you are a divine entity. Now, understanding what that means now goes into your own value of what the creator would be. Because if that means that now you have dominion over the planet, that you have the capacity to do anything that you so put your mind to, etc., now that puts you into a whole different reflection of self. So you don't have to sit up and beg anybody and tell them that you need certain gratuities or, you know, I can't think of the name of this stuff that they use for going to college and all this other stuff. You don't need these crutches. Because when you understand that you're a manifestation of the Creator, you can learn anything you want to at any time you want to and apply it. So you don't have to apologize for this. Being a black woman, I mean, this is the same issue. You know, well, I'm a black woman, so that means da da da da da da da da da.
2: Wider than a mile, I'm crossing you in style someday. 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
0: Everybody watches as frustrated pigs look on from unmarked cars and black militant faces mirror back their stare. 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Everybody watches as proud Biafra still hangs on, though only by a thread.
1: Watching.
0: As thousands die each day from starvation and disease, proud black people dying for a dream.
1: Watching.
0: Everybody watches as Jew generals assure the world. Watching. Israel will live.
2: Live!
0: Yes! Israel will survive! And all Arabs in the world can't change that.
1: Everybody watches.
0: Everybody watches as tired niggas make their way home to the ghetto from work, bringing with the night violence, destruction, and death, and whatever other shit you lay on niggas. Everybody watches as another birthday slips
1: by,
0: leaving us with a promise a year older. As Uncle Tom and Mighty Whitey get together and plan our next setback. Everybody watches to make sure that nobody gets something for nothing. Or give something for nothing. Everybody watches.
1: Watching.
0: And it's my black luck. Though everybody watches, nobody gives a fuck.

Have you ever heard a tale of the noblest of gentlemen rose up from Squalor? Tall, dark, and decked out in customary regalia, smelling like paraphernalia, hailing from the home of Mahalia. His uptown smile was gold like a Frankie Beverly Day. His favorite song from Prince was not Raspberry Beret. It was Sometimes It Snows in April. He was brought up by the faithful in a cage of every unclean bird, ungrateful and hateful. The legend of the clandestine reverend from the bricks, with the master's grip to pull a sleeping giant out the ditch. And I ain't even have to wiggle my nose like Bewitched. I just upshift the six, convert the V4 to a broomstick. But I tarry through the valley of death, my Lord give me pasture. If you wanna be a master in life, you must submit to a master. I was born to lock horns with the devil at the brink of the hereafter. Me, the socket, the plug, and universe.

I'm at war like the Dukes of Hazzard against the bosses of the Hogs. Gip, gip, giggity. Alchemist put the icing on the soliloquy. Let it be forever known that I niced up the pen something considerably. J. Electola flow mainly is a poet mainly. The facts why he issued on Al Shaitan was delivered plainly. It's the day of Kiyama. To the believers, I bring you tidings of joy. But if you want beef, I'll fillet me on ya. You can catch me bummy as fuck or decked out in designer. On I-10 west to the desert on a Diablo like a recliner. Listen to everything from a lecture from the Honorable Minister Louis Farrakhan to Serge Gainsbourg or Madonna or a podcast on piranhas. What a time we living in. Just like the scripture says, earthquakes, fires, and plagues, the resurrection of the dead.

new features. I'm a page turner, sage burner, Santeria, Changong, December baby, Mauritius, Saint Ho. Story takes place in ancient Egypt. They're cut off the nose, despite their face. They're still your Jesus. I can't tell how they white. That blue-eyed virgin is make-believe stuff. 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I say that to Miss Tina, she sneeze at sun. Her photic reflex, they both had straightening combs. Little did they know, I hold the heat next. Neither tool can be used to fix our defects. 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

0: talking to all my motherfucking niggas, you know what I'm saying?
1: That's right, yo. That's right.
0: Word up.
1: That's the only way it gotta be.
0: And to my niggas too.
1: Ooh.
0: You know what I'm saying? Word up, son.
1: When, why, where happened that, kid? What up, what up?
0: For them other niggas, though.
1: What's going on?
0: You know what I'm saying?

0: honest first. I think the most beautiful is when you can be the most honest with yourself. Like, that's when you, I think that's when you're the most free, when you can be vulnerable and allow yourself to not be perfect, you dig? Just be human. Yep, that's the work I've been doing anyway. It's taking some time, but we getting in.
1: It ain't easy, though, for real.
0: It only took

0: Next message.
1: Yo, I don't know where to start, but check it out. Music is my total existence, dog, straight up. Everything in my life revolves around music. It's like, can't get a relationship because I'm still with my first love, which is music. You know what I'm saying? For real. The reason I'm here is J. Dope, just like that. Peace.
0: End of message. Resaved. Next

0: Hey, yo, High Tech, what up? You know what it is. It's your boy, Busta Bust Down, Flip Mode Squad, all right? Now, you know, there's a serious thing behind the music that we're doing. It's like, music, you know, for me, man, it means everything, family. You know, when we going through our little personal stripes in life, you know what I'm saying? We get up in that studio, close that door, be locking ourselves in that little four-wall space, man. Get up in the vocal booth and become whoever you want to be. Express whatever you want to feel. You know what I mean? When you're going through your most frustrating time in life, you know what I'm saying? You can realize that when you can't find nobody else to speak to, you can speak through the music. Help other people feel your pain, your struggle, your passion, you know, what you live and die for, your values in life. You know what I mean? Music, man, it's the voice of every being in the universe. It's the platform provided for us to communicate when all else fails. It's what allows us to be able to connect with touching the heart and the soul of the street.
1: Yeah, Premier?
2: Yeah, what's up, G?
1: That trip to L.A. may be delayed.
2: Bro, what's up? I'm on my way to the airport now.
1: Yeah, well, your boy Guru got knocked.
2: What?
1: I don't know what this is about. Sounds crazy, man. Something about a gun.

0: Now I'll be up in them parties where they be at.
1: Hey, Hannah, I ain't seen you in your dark boy. What you been doing?
0: Be chilling, trying to make money, stay out this ruin. Keep my music tight so y'all don't hear no ruin. But what you been doing?
2: My nigga drinking 40s fuck pro.
0: I be hearing people talking behind my back, but that's a normal reaction. When they been doing the fraction more than the next person doing. But I'm still relaxing. Oh, my name ain't Jackson. I be maxing. Pack 99 main attraction. Hit it at like 200 degrees. We went overseas, fuck Tennessee. On a plane, 10 to 3.

Niggas out here acting like everything's lovely, smiling in my face, scheming, wishing they was all above me. Small cats react off movies, they peep. 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I'm mapping out the plan to hit the next trip. Rock a show, clock the dough, make niggas head dip. Yo, yo, the next thick chick I stick with, I hit splits before we lift. For instance, hit the ground, now we up in New York, JFK Airport. All my niggas in OX hold down the fort. Me, peanut butter, wild child, these are roams. Only here to take out whack clones like Whoopi Combs. Whack, Master Timberland, and Magoo. About 80% can't fuck with my crew. But anyway, we always come original any day. From LAX to JFK.

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1: Deeper. 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
0: Now I'm going to really pour it on.
1: I can take it.
0: Just let

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1: Wow.
0: I'm a black pterodactyl.
1: Black pterodactyl.
0: I ain't the one to put crack in a pipe or crack in a capsule.
1: Crack in a capsule.
0: Never the one to fake jacks on a mic, put that in a manual.
1: Put that in a manual.
2: Never the one to fake jacks on a mic, put that in a manual.
0: Back to the rap skill. Tell me, why do you worship the skeleton holders?
1: Why the hell do you do this shit?
0: What will it take to bring heaven in focus?
1: Focus.
0: Open a doorway, malevolent hocus.

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0: Vitreous, odd fellow reveler, nimbus cloud heckler, spear chucking warrant dodger, weeping what can't be said, pinpoint suffering as accumulated silences, esoteric elotero, marcher errant to darker 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a pop lock it, my rage proud, and it was good for a while. Chromatic, Ernie enters the spirit realm. 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
1: C'est Noza à la prod. Yeah. C'est de l'algèbre. 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

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The pro-lifers harassed me outside the clinic and called me a murderer. 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

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Supporters of the H-bomb and firebombing clinics. What type of shit is that?

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So whatever you decide.

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And I could see that mine was changing with the seasons. 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

0: You gotta talk to niggas in the language they can understand.
1: That's how it always be. Yeah.
0: It's crazy, I got Al up this late.
1: That's how it always be. Yeah.
0: Hey, yo, some shit you ain't gonna never change, so don't worry about it.
1: That's how it always be.
2: It's the way it's always been.
0: Real shit.
1: Yeah.

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1: Always been that way.
2: That's how it always be.
3: Come on, that shit ain't never gonna change.
4: It's gonna continue straight ahead, straight ahead.
5: And that's the one thing that's never gonna change.
6: Had to quit blasting cigarettes. 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But the game happened to blame, I live with regret. My brain a bit of a wreck. All the stress and strain left a disconnect. 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
4: And that's the one thing that's never gonna change.
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0: day like warmth on the winter days. 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Done separating myself, no, yeah, I'm taking my step back. 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
1: Little green bag, no looking.

Yo, yo. Under no law that aligns with what I opine. Not functioning, these niggas fruit sour. Fabrication that is fine. They defigrated all the vineyards in the graveyard. We in the pit, all the pictures covered in stitches. Led astray by delusions of being the riches. Taking stats for relationships that eventually become scabs. No sense secreted from the lid of sponsors. Such double-edged logic. Myself free of inhibition, making ill opponent. Allow death to descend upon illusionist supremacists. Way past off shit, crash with the superficial mix. Niggas wanna get gasping when I've not even gone in. Crash with the peripatia while stumbling. It all changed when we charged with calculated clenched fists. A myriad is impetus for my spark. It blessed the fuse. Sure to ease me out my element. It's not a simple thing to do. The revolution heaven sent. Only solutions valid are the ones of merit. Not for a solution's sake. That's a setback parading as salvation. Ensue questioning the mobility, the durability of the terrain, the likelihood of rain. Light or heavy light traffic on the train. No difference made when we got truth established. Just cool, we revise. Niggas getting to the nexus of they nod.

0: Watched a few demons try to fuck with the order. 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

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Sticky shit, break down the finger, your fingertips covered in it. A couple hits to have your lungs in trouble, kid. Orange attraction, mix the hash and just imagine. You know you're getting some premium smoke if it's that shit. You can reach but don't grab it, puff puff pass it. The finest gases make you

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1: That's
0: right, I'm going to start with you. 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
2: Death
1: fang. I wanna be somebody. You know? But I don't know exactly what I wanna be, but I wanna be somebody. You know? I want people to know that I was here, you dig? And I think that you're giving me a nice opportunity for me to look in this camera and tell anybody that. But I want to be somebody.
0: Look, I did a couple.

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1: Something about this. Something for us. Give us a chance. If this is gonna continue on, it's not gonna stop. It's just gonna get worse. 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Always. 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

0: got your eyes on me, and everybody sitting around waiting on me. Show us how you do it, Uncle Snoopy. So fluid with your technique, y'all niggas gon' respect me. Man, I've been doing this shit before I even learned how to crawl, though. Getting interviewed by motherfuckers like a raw, though. And niggas wanna know if I smoke Newports or Marlboros. Man, I'm fucking with that real shit, nigga, can you feel this? I make that shit for the realest of millions, while I'm willing and dealing and feeling the feeling. And oh, what a relief it is that Snoop is back in this motherfucker handling his biz, taking care of his kids and making hits. Oh shit, there it is again. You never know if your career might fly, fly, fizz, fizz. So stay on your toes and keep a pair of your bows and keep a set of new hoes and stay floating and tight and bold. Fuck these niggas and peep how white it roll. Somebody told, well, somebody getting rolled on. And that's usually how the scenario is on. Baby girl say she wanna keep her clothes on. She either fucking getting stolen or got a stroll home. Rule number one, keep your hand on your gun. And don't trust anyone.
1: You can't trust nobody, baby. 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This is Snoopy Collins. 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

0: either be trying to lie to you. 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
0: Jelly roll, put a rabbit out his hat. 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I'm in the meeting with these white folks talking bread. 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

0: Life is sicker than sick. 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Right now.
1: D, I pray all day, every day to the day I die.
0: Right now.
1: I'm walking through this life.
0: Right now.
1: Mayday save my soul right now. Pele trying to set goal right now. Silver bags you can't fold right now. Never know who gon' snake then smile. End up swimming in the lake of the Nile. This hotel been around for a while. Please don't sleep with the beast when you got peace. They gon' wanna eat when police get found. You see, I pray all day, every day to the day I die. I'm walking through this life with a cross like Mike, no humble pie. Get it, we gon' find out in a minute who the right one. But I don't know where I go when my life done. Really wanna see if I could be where I came from. Where I got an old soul and I got the game from. Life is sicker than sick, she tear me apart, then give me a kiss. Fit heaven inside an abyss, then see me asleep like what did I miss? The sirens and oceans, man, the silent devotion. Ring the alarm, the pharmacy coast and profit. Got it in motion, how can I stop it? Looking for miracle feet right now. Moving on a one-way street right now. Together alone, we the meek right now. Everybody praying on the weak right now. Life changed by the end of the week, so you gotta be ready for the bend and the beat. Not to be obsolete, you got to be possibly the greatest.

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1: This is for the foster children, for the runaways, for the underworld, and the underpaid, underpaid, underpaid, underpaid, underpaid, underpaid, underpaid, underpaid.

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1: What are you doing?
0: I'm writing.
1: But you'll be when you start punching those keys. 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
0: No, I'm just thinking.
2: A bit vulgar.
1: Oh, thank you. Sometimes the simple rhythm of typing gets us.

0: like, wait on the bus, man. You be on the bus stop. You be on the bus stop for about an hour or so, man. And by the time one of your partners been came by and you been got a ride, but the old people, man, they sit there all day trying to wait for a bus.
1: If you on a bus stop waiting on a bus, you feel the bus never gonna get there. You keep looking down and see if you can just see one iota of the color of that bus. See if it's anywhere in the distance. Count how many blocks it is down, and when you see it, you hoping it's the right bus.
2: And over the red bus, it's just one bus. It has to make its rounds around and come back. And if you get there just as it leaves, you have to wait till it makes its all around circle before it'll come back and.
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3: Quick shout out to our sponsors who makes this all possible. Richard's Hawaiian Barbecue right off the Telegraph, where it can get served up right with the finest Hawaiian hot plates. Mouth-watering katsu, barbecue chicken, mac salad, and spam. And we're in love with the moco, so head to Richard's Barbecue right off the Telegraph. And I promise your belly and heart will.

Yeah. 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Yeah, sumo, got it, memo. Pels can't see through, must be a window. Cause you in the L, could be a DJ. When I see you, my heartbeat change tempo. Yeah, simple, that's what I want, but I can't. That's who you are, but I ain't. You get tracked and skip trace. 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Please don't save me.

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Crack.

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1: Sir.
2: Tony. Tony.
3: From this point forward, no second chance. Touring the globe and taking a piss. I knew what I wanted at a glance. I need it all in my hand.
4: I need it all, nigga, in advance. I lit a ball, but I made a jam. Know what I saw in the trance. Don't do the talk, you spank.
3: This shit was all a part of the plan. Please do not step out of rank. Put the food on my fork and tell them to scram. Clean up the mess in the sink. I'm facing the northeast, deep in prayer. The bus is just casual to me. I see the same shit everywhere I go, it's kinda greasy. I told Tony better than me. I still got vendettas to see through.
4: I keep a more hot in his bag, but he knows it's better to keep. I throw the tour profits on the dance, so I might.

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2: What?
1: Listen, you got any money?
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1: Damn.
2: Damn, he went nuts. 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
1: 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You get some shrimp fried rice and make salad at the same time.
2: Alright, cool.
3: You are not alone. I hear you.
4: Hey yo, Chang Wang, what's up?
3: I'll be right out.
4: Yo, can we get something to eat, man? Chang, can I eat?
3: Right. Yeah. 1 second. Okay then. Fine. Your order.
4: All right, let me get two of them beef fried rices over here. Let me get a half a chicken wing. Don't put that little retarded leg in it, cause
3: right.
4: cut that off.
3: Okay then. Bro.
4: Don't put no onions in my white rice.
2: Yo, I need four chicken wings fried hard and shit.
3: What's this?
4: I'm not finished.
3: What's this?
4: Oh,
3: the two of you at once. Okay then. You want beef.
4: We want beef to eat. We ain't got no beef.
2: I want four chicken wings fried hard, nigga. What the fuck are you talking about?
3: All right. I'll kick your monkey asses my fucking self.
2: What are you talking about?
4: What are you coming over the counter for, man?
2: You better watch your hands.
3: Listen,
2: I think I open a restaurant
3: in the middle of the hood and don't know what's going on.
2: Nigga,
3: I fucking represent.
2: I fuck you the fuck up,
3: I
2: nigga.
3: Will avenge my brothers by representing and whooping your ass word at spunk.
2: Nigga, this ain't Channel 5, nigga.
3: Must show you Flying Fist of Judah.
2: You ain't gonna show me shit.
3: That's right.
2: I'm gonna show you these
3: you
2: nuts,
3: and you.
4: Nigga, straight for Mortal Kombat.
3: You're just talking. Obviously, the two of you are just bitch-ass niggas.
2: Nigga, well, let's do something. You talking this old
4: what's
2: bullshit.
4: Up? So what's up?
3: Okay,
4: what's up, nigga? What's up, punk ass?
3: All right.
2: You,
3: this is a Chinese restaurant, but like Burger King, have it your way.
2: This nigga here.

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McGilla, McGilla, McGilla, McGilla, McGilla, McGilla, McGilla.

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2: Boy, what the fuck? 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
2: Monty is a man now. I think I'm old enough to understand now. Drinking Parmesan with her hat turned backwards. Motorola Pager, off-white guest jacket. Blue Air Maxes, gold chains and curl kits. 93 Nissan wax job, the earliest. Big social, big personality, vocal. Played the underground verbatim and stayed local. Monty is a man now. I watch him and his girl hold their hands down. Tipping the avenues under streetlights made his. 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See, my auntie is a man now. Slight bravado. Scratching the likes from Lotto. Hoping that she pull up tomorrow so I can hang out in the front seat. 6x9s keeping the music up under me. My auntie is a man now. Ask my mama why my uncles don't like him that much. And at the parties, why they always want to fight him that much. She said, ain't no telling. Niggas always been jealous because he had more women. More money and more attention made more envy. Calling him anything but broke was less offending. My auntie is a man now. I think I'm old enough to understand now. Drinking Parmesan with her hat turned backwards. Back when it was comedic relief to say faggot. Faggot, faggot, faggot, we ain't know no better. Elementary kids with no filter, however. My auntie became a man and I took pride in it. She wasn't gay, she ate pussy and that was the difference. That's what I told my friends in second grade. She picking me up from school, they stare at her in the face. They couldn't comprehend what I grew accustomed. We pull off bumping quick like it was nothing. My auntie is a man now, what a relationship. I grew up fast, I needed no one to babysit. He gave me some cash, then gave me some game. Sherry freshen on the dash, I never complained. She even cut my hair at the pad, was loving my fate. The first person I seen write a rap, that's when my life had changed.

0: returning the favor and following my auntie with the same behavior. 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He's more confident to live his plan now. But the family in disbelief this time, convincing themselves he ain't living discreet, he's fine. They said they never seen it in him, but I seen it. The Barbie dolls played off reflection of Venus. He built a wall so tall you couldn't climb over. He didn't laugh as hard when the kids start joking. Faggot, faggot, faggot, we ain't know no better. Middle school kids with no filter, however. I had to be very mindful of my good cousin. I knew exactly who he was, but I still loved him.
1: Demetrius is Marianne now.
0: I mean, he's really Marianne. Even took things further, changed his gender before Bruce Jenner was certain. Living his truth, even if it meant see a surgeon. We didn't talk for a while, he seemed more distant. Wasn't comfortable around me, everything was offensive. But I recall, we both had a sixth sense of humor made raw. But time changes all.
1: Demetrius is Marianne now.
0: Remember church Easter Sunday. I sat in the pew, you had stronger faith. More spiritual and enthused, we're living life straight. Which I found ironic, cause the pastor didn't see him the same. He said my cousin was going through some things. He promised the world we living in was an act on abomination, and Demetrius was to blame. I knew you was conflicted by the feelings of preacher man, wondering if God still call you a decent man. Still you found the courage to be subservient just to anoint, until he singled you out to prove his point, saying
1: Demetrius is Marianne now.
0: Church, his auntie is a man now. It hurt you the most, cause your belief was close to his words, forcing me to stand now. I said, Mr. Preacher Man, should we love thy neighbor? The laws of the land of the heart was greater. I recognize the

closer, it was all forgiven. I said them F-bombs, I ain't know any better. Mistakenly, I ain't think that you know any different. See, I was taught words was nothing more than a sound, if ever they was pronounced without any intentions. The very second you challenged the shit I was kicking, reminded me about a show I did out the city. That time I brought a fan on stage to rap, but disapproved a word that she couldn't say with me. You said, Kendrick, ain't no room for contradiction. To truly understand love, switch position. Faggot, faggot, faggot, we can say it together, but only if you let a white girl say nigga.

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I'm tired of being scared of.

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But the truth is, our boy has come just far enough not to give up. When you're closer to the end than to the beginning, there's no turning back. Keep pushing, Mr. Kraft. We'll be watching.

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Money made me numb. Street life a trapping, but my daddy wasn't born a pastor. Need greener pastures, still waiting on the rapture. I'm never lonely, even my daydreams is haunted. I keep getting smaller houses, but I won't find peace till the Lord allows it. Wait until the Lord allows it. Wait until the Lord allows it. Wait until the Lord allows it. Wait until the Lord allows it. Wait until the Lord allows it. Wait until the Lord allows it. Wait until the Lord allows it. Wait until the Lord allows it. What's success but guilt and stress? Ain't too many niggas had to live with that. Moving on from what you love, knowing you'll never get them feelings back. Heartbroken, but your ego's still intact. Dark soul, business black. 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Can you please come post my bail? It's 100,000. Know you say you wish me well, but I really doubt it. Who really bout it? Can't wait to see. And if I don't come home tonight, just pray for me. Pray for me. Pray for me. Pray for me. Pray for me. Pray for me. Pray for me. Pray for me. Pray for me. Pray for me.

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All fun and games, screaming out gang gang until little homies pull up, put a bullet through a brain. 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

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Get your ass to Mars, Total Recall. Quasimodo wanna see y'all on a seesaw. So hey, I don't wanna be y'all. I'll be a hunchback with a lunch sack, and you can't manger le beat that. Back on the beanstalk, Jack. You ain't a giant or the leader of the pack. Bit back wolf, let me find my bearings. Little Red writing me a red herring. Blood, miscarriages, animated in 8-bit, staring it. Laminated for backstage, sharing it. All access to excess derelict.

0: Well, it's all in the way you look at it. To some, this century will be known as the age of the atom. To others, as the age of flight or the age of electronics. But in a very legitimate sense, the century may become known for all posterity as the golden age.
1: Yeah, what's up? This is your boy Tajay from the Souls of Mischief crew, Hieroglyphics Massive Worldwide, you know what I'm saying? We're getting ready to do this urban renewal. 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
1: Peace, how you doing?
0: How you doing?
1: All right.
0: My name is Finesse. I seen you on Video Music Box.
1: Uh-huh.
0: And I was like wondering, where you get your strength and your power from?
1: I get my power from God.
0: From God? Seems like you're all militant and all of that. I was like wondering even if you believe in God.
1: Hey, I was raised in the church. I believe in God.
0: You do?
1: Yeah, black people have always been spiritual, you know.
0: But yeah, I know that.

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Where the fuck could they be? Still not over in the corner. 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

0: Message to all America, all the fathers in America. A son's entire life, they prove that they grew up without a father. Ignorant niggas with children but lack the traits to give honor to sons, or passing on down some love, or maybe giving a hug. Won't hold your son's hand, but you hold a bud. Light is very similar to you. In fact, they both reflect. One shows the way while the other can only show neglect. I ain't upset, I'm just trying to paint a perspec. You won't ask your C-H-Y-D, but do the bitches you text. It's sickening, trying to get these black men to see the vision. Think the lack of heart makes a man all you know for is bitching or hitting. But I'm close to home, see I wrote my soul on totem poles to say that I'm climbing heights in the spirit show. But I know children that's never felt some affection ain't directing, but guess only the Lord knows I'm reflecting, huh? These brothers ignorant, eating, leeching off bitches, got the nerve to call themselves real men. They son resent some peep description. If the shoe fits, wear it and walk a lonely road. The house gon' be real empty when you say daddy's home. Cause if the shoe fits, wear it and walk a lonely road. The house gon' be real empty when you say daddy's home.
1: Brought back bad feelings from the past. You were consumed by guilt. Food didn't taste good, you couldn't sleep, and that you couldn't shake the feeling that no matter what you did, your kids would feel abandoned like you did. What do you remember from that time?
2: Horribly painful time, fraught with emotion and bad feelings, and the failures that you go, I couldn't be a worse father, and I couldn't be a worse human being. I remember all those feelings of as though I had cursed innocent beings with my own failings. I think the job as a parent, one of the things I've learned, is to try to guarantee a carefree life for your children for as long as possible. I felt like I was a complete abject total failure, and everything I thought was working was actually not working. It's a place that everybody comes to in their life for one reason or another. You know, I would go off and talk to somebody and say, what have I done wrong? And they would say, well, what do you think you've done wrong? Why am I so unhappy? Well, tell me about your unhappiness. And you work through that till you figure out that, you know, number one, you have been an idiot, but number two, you're no longer an idiot. It's human nature to go through these kinds of, not just depressions, it's not necessarily a clinical one. You just go.
3: Mike, the one thing about being a nigga in America, it's like storming a beach in Normandy. Guy gets popped, another guy goes, another guy falls. Just gotta keep going. Gotta keep storming that beach, nigga, you gotta keep running. Ain't no rhyme or reason why it's not you on the ground, but as long as it's not, we'll keep your feet underneath you. Keep them moving. Ain't no time to be scared. And even if you are, what fucking difference does it make? Run, nigga, keep going. You're just as heroic as those people that stormed the beach. So what's the excuse? I'm not good enough. I did something wrong. I'm not perfect. Nobody asked anyone to be perfect. We just asking people to be honest. You're a leader. Lead. Don't be afraid. We got your back like the

0: 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Beat the art like a drum. Run, run, better run.
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0: Take off. Run, run, better run.
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2: 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Hip-hop.
3: Man, you know, I don't think we decide our own legacy. Be honest with you. When you lead a game, when you lead a serve, people will decide the legacy for you. We're just here to do what we're supposed to do. Everybody else to decide, you know, what was your legacy? He was this, or he was that, or he did this, he did that. People are gonna decide that for you. You have no control over that, you know. I just wanna make the best music I possibly can. And that's in my realm uphold the culture of hip hop, but so many people my age has abandoned it. Maybe because of their lack of knowledge about it. But to uphold the culture of hip hop, because it is my culture. And it's about it.

0: And by the time he was little older than your 6, he make a box for me to stand on to cook the food myself when he come from work and eat the food here. Yeah. Then what you put in this food?
1: First things first, you gotta clean. 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Good vibes make it taste sweeter, that's no lie. And preparation is key. Once you finish cleaning your meat with lime, then it's time to get busy. I'm not saying lime takes away your disease, but ain't it better to be generally clean? That's the Caribbean way, the extreme. Linked to slavery, if that's what you choose to believe. Regardless, lime tenderizes the meat and leaves a sweetness that you can't taste, but still sweet as a science. Now this part is the test. You got a season, but leave enough seasoning for the next step. It's better to have your ingredients ready. Mine's in my mind's eye, relate at any time. And if you're making rice, make sure that it's white rice goes with curry rice and peas with jerk spice. 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I like cinnamon, pimento and clove. 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Meals need harmony like we need peace to enter the ceremony. We don't need measurements, we are on beat.

well, keep it on high, you want it to fry, not boil. Then at the right time, can't tell you the right time, it's just the right time to add the meat, brown on all sides, add the ingredients left over from the marination last night. 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
1: 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Yeah.
2: I look good in the Range Rover.

Yo, on the count of three, say fuck the po-po. That's another milli, shout out to Ogo. If we talking money, we got a boatload. 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Crowd went wild, Green Team got that style. This cutie hitting high notes, she sound like a laugh. Sally the first one, Callie the second child. Smoking on the doobie, man, lights panning now. I see big old trucks in my dreams when I close my eyes. Range Rover, forest green, peanut butter in size. Get a house by the beach with the love of my life. In the background, growing tree, cause you know I stay high. 5'10 and a quarter, white on white forces, champion jersey Terry Porter. Size 44, colorway home team, so place the order. Alkaline the water, now the world's getting harder.

But we had to update the drive. I can make a bong out of anything. Calvi MacGyver, we don't just smoke any green. The gas gotta be fire. Boy in jeans backstage, I'm getting praise from Tyler. He said 11 out of 10. Party's over, never.

0: according to the ratings, most kids don't believe in heroes anymore. So, to my legions of young warriors who still do believe, my heartfelt thanks for your support. 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
2: 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She just come down. 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
3: Yo, what the fuck is wrong with you?
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One look in your dick turn to stone, yeah. 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Yeah, straight hit it. 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

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She said her husband was rich. Then I knew I had the bitch. Yo, she wrote a check, many a check, in the name of a bitch who was struggling at the same game. All I wanna do is get P-A-I-D, just a little something for fucking me. 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

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Bitch, it's all about Dre. 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Of course you came with me and remained with me, but the bitch felt lame and ashamed to be working that trick.

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I be dropping T's. It's no limit how we thuggin', we be in the streets. Keep that Glock on me. 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It's a proper way. I'ma flood the hood with hoodies, tell them in a rave. 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

0: I'ma run it. 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
0: you
1: it.
0: You know I can't on my fucking bread.
1: Don't
0: miss
1: call me. My phone with all that hot
0: I
1: shit.
0: I heard he tell him he on some snitch.
1: I'm on a laptop, I'm on some crib.
0: I'ma sell a mixtape, I'm on some nip shit. This a different piece. 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

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In the middle of the jungle with some 223s.

I woke up this morning with a million and one things running through my mind. 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Running through my mind in these tumultuous times. Like running through treacle, cause people still blind to the fact that we're all intertwined in this grind. Too stubborn, too brainwashed to see through the lies. Too proud, too privileged to see the demise. And the part they play, pushing us to the side. Cause it's uncomfortable when we're removing the binds. So it's all in my mind. Now you're calling us time. Now you're calling us without calling us mine. The silence is fine. Now another mother cries. Another one deported and another brother dies. So back to the plantation with a watermelon smile. Here since Piccaninnies, but destroyed those files. Go back home, office start the exile. To a British ex-colony, love from British Isles. The British say, ah, poor African child. So cute, donate, take a photo for your profile. White burden, to save the black docile. Scramble for Africa, environment hostile. Go back home, to a home where we created. Where we took you from a home, where you were once native. Where you were kidnapped from your culture and your status, then labeled as animal, but still they raped us.

0: Fipipop sur fip.fr.
1: Hey, Mark, you know what the fuck it is. It's your favorite lawyer, bro. Hey, I sent you an email, and I just need a couple signatures on those documents so we can go ahead and get these deals pushed through. And, yo, man, you never hit me back either. I'm trying to jump on a song that you've been playing,
2: yeah,
1: bro.
2: Man, so, I hate to be this now, guy, I'll be the attorney. I need this talent. Verse, bro.
1: But you still got to balance.
2: If you could please send me this verse.
3: Yo, what's good, Mom?
2: I'm doing this project.
3: I don't bother with my busy and all of that.
2: Please, I appreciate it. Thank you in advance.
3: I need you to let your girl hold something.
2: Like you always.
3: I promise you, I got you.
2: It's meta.
3: Give me about a week. Let me know. Hold me down.
4: Mom, real quick, let me ask you for something that I need a favor. You should let me be your creative director.
2: If you get a chance.
4: We both know I'm real good at making shit up as I go along, you know? And I think it's about time that I start using my genes for good.
5: Listen to me.
4: Let me know what you think.
5: I'm starting upstairs radio shit.
2: Hey, it's North, bro.
5: It's all ready to go. I got everything set. I just need a quick little 5-10 beans from you. We're going to get this shit up. Fuck with me.
6: Hey, Marvelous Mind. Let me tell you.
7: I'm not even
6: They think this is
7: a store,
6: but I'm
7: trying to start something. If you got 59,999

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1: Yo, man, it's a lot of brothers out there flaking and perpetrating, but scared to kick reality.
2: Man, you've been doing all this dope producing. 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
1: So what you want me to do?
2: Express!

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1: The board records smell like bleach. I could travel where I want. I'm a custom clean custom. It ain't custom, I don't come. Feed the bird to the truck. I scream my vivoire to the stewardess. Border control, that's some stupid shit. 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Sipping on mint tea. Take my shoes off, then we take off. Then I snooze off until I land where I'm four grand. And I wake up at the droop off. 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I'ma cool off. Get a sweet tan. Loafers filled with beach sand. Recline till it's time to peace, huh? Fuck all the chains for the cars. Get a passport. See the world. 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Start with your feet. Then a card in the airport. Get out your bubble gum, blow up horizons. 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Jirai got the Brio, Shibata, and

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0: Yeah, it's natural.
1: Y'all know how I go by now, you know what I'm saying? 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This track right here.

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One's for the money, 2's for the show. 3 is for your hooker, but we all say. One's for the money, 2's for the show. 3 is for

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Am I a fool?

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Everything you want and desire, turn you on, light your fire. Lil' bruh's got the deals, slide by the honeydew, have a drink, shit, have two. Leather Boulevard is a black boulevard. 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

0: Jersey still.
1: So, you talking about Hanisha? Yeah, I still call her by her first name, because, like, that's my bitch. I'm the one who bought her first crystal. That's why she on that peace, spiritual love type shit. 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She gonna answer. I said that's my... All right, watch.
2: Your call has been forwarded to an automatic voice message system.
1: See, this is the shit
2: at the tone,
1: I hate.
2: Please record your message.
1: Motherfuckers start doing one little tour.
2: When you have finished recording,
1: start going around,
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1: going
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1: around
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1: Shit, they think they brand new. 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
1: Ready? One. You will do this four times with the left, four with the right, then eight times with...

I went to 13 schools by the age of 14. You know that type of shit could fuck up your self-esteem. Adapted to the drug game, cause we couldn't make the league. Niggas and hardships go together like Brillo and fiends, can't even dream. I felt like when my album dropped, I would be out of here. Fucked around, landlord said, get out of here. Can't no nigga tell me nothing, my daddy hardly here. Yeah, this shit hurt like if your girl fucks your partner them. From where they selling pussy and choppers is bussing. My mama's sister helped raise me, let's ante up the budget. Fuck with a pigment, the cops arrest me for my color. Put your hands where I could see, but we never was busters. So as the dealers ride by, pockets on CSI. Feasting on insecurities, dessert was the evil pie. Nothing but future heartbreaking pain for mama's youngest child. My world is upside down, bitch, I could see the

We're supposed to laugh till our hearts stop, and then meet in a space where the dark stop, and let love light the way. Like the men before me, I cut off my nose to spite my face. I never wanted another woman to know something about me that you didn't know. I promise I cried, I couldn't hold.

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And you go online and see for Blues 2, the Tooth Fairy didn't pay.

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1: You might find that you text this at 2 a.m. to the girl you never slept with. But never mind, at times thinking she's the best fit, eccentric but ever elegant with them best bits. The next this text hits, starts to wriggle where you left it, a sugar-soaked sentiment for skeptics. The start to giggle as the ridicule reflects this, stress second guess, now you wish you didn't send this. Cause you don't mean what you said in that text, and you don't mean what you'll be telling her next. You just feel a little lonely, needing someone to press your forehead against chest when you're needing a rest. This stress got you falling apart. No facade in your heart, cause it's all that you are. But now you feel a full start, it's got you calling your past, and they ain't answering you, nah, cause it's all in the art.
2: Une de plus et ça va.